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0: dynamic pricing. What the heck is that? 106.3 The Fox, Rex Howard, Happy Weekend, Saturday night. And the only thing worse than soaring prices at the grocery store is vague pricing, where prices may change based on the day of the week, the time of the day, and even particular shopper. 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What is going on? It's like market price for lobster or something like that. Now we're going to have that at the grocery store. 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

0: AI is slowly killing your work social life. For better or worse? 106.3 The Fox. It's Rex Howard. And there are people who thrive at their jobs with a vibrant workplace social life. Being talkative with coworkers and hanging out with them at lunch, happy hour after work, or even on the weekends. There are also people who would rather work while talking to few coworkers as humanly possible. So there you go. So maybe AI is kind of threatening all of this and shrinking workforces and less people to hang out with and interact. And if you work from home, it's even worse. So, I know. What's going on? We're going to have scheduled social time. We kind of did that during COVID where we all got on Zoom and talked to each other. That's how Zoom really took off from there. But yeah, that's, I don't know. Rather be in person than on Zoom.
1: Hey, it's Kahuna. It looks like it's going to be a gorgeous weekend. I hope you get a chance to get out there and enjoy it. We get back at it on Monday. We'll have a brand new month to talk about, so we'll go over things to look forward to in June. We'll have a heavy metal question of the day. And can I interest you in a list of noteworthy people who died on the toilet? You betcha. We'll discuss 6 to 10 Monday morning right here on 106.3 The Fox. 106.3 The Fox is an equal opportunity employer. 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Organizations that wish to receive our vacancy information should contact us at 419-422-4545. 106.3 The Fox, a Finley Publishing Company station and proud to be an equal opportunity employer.
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6: Here is your WTOL 11 weather forecast. This evening, sunny skies with a cooler feeling east-northeast breeze. Overnight low temperatures fall back into the upper 40s under clear skies. It'll be a cool and sunny start to your Sunday morning. The afternoon is expected to be sunny and calmer. High temperatures warming up into the mid to upper 70s. Overall, a very quiet and dry stretch of weather ahead heading into June. For 106.3 The Fox, I'm WTOL 11 meteorologist John Birchfield.
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0: fastest growing city in America, saying no more, we're full. 106.3 The Fox. Rex Howard, do you know the fastest growing city in America is Charlotte, North Carolina? New report says as Charlotte barrels toward 1 million people. Wow. The city is uniting behind a common phrase, no more, we're full. That's a lot of folk. I didn't realize that, but growth has slowed in large metro areas, but Charlotte has added over 20,000 people between 2024 and 2025, more than any other city. It's crazy. It's a jumping. It's a boom.
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0: We have the latest workout trend for you. 106.3 The Fox, Rex Howard, winding things down here before Sammy at 10. Latest workout trend in New York City is chess, boxing chess, C-H-E-S-S, where competitors engage in an 11-round match, alternating between playing chess on a game board and actually boxing in a ring. Chess, boxing, okay. What? You go a few rounds. That's crazy. What if somebody gets knocked out? Then what? Then what do you do?
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11: Here is your WTOL 11 weather forecast. This evening, sunny skies with a cooler feeling east-northeast breeze. Overnight low temperatures fall back into the upper 40s under clear skies. It'll be a cool and sunny start to your Sunday morning. The afternoon is expected to be sunny and calmer. High temperatures warming up into the mid to upper 70s. Overall, a very quiet and dry stretch of weather ahead heading into June. For 106.3 The Fox, I'm WTOL 11 meteorologist John Birchfield.
0: Rex Howard, we head out. Talk to you next week. And it's Sammy in at 10. Here's Journey, 106.3 The Fox. Anyway.

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2: Hey, the Red Rocker Sammy Hagar here. We are back with one more, just one more Top Rock Countdown, all right? And this week we're going to count down all of my Gemini friends, seeing how, you know, the sun is in Gemini right now. Geminis are freakazoids, man. My mom was a Gemini. My son Andrew's a Gemini. Michael Anthony's a Gemini. Prince, Bob Dylan, look at these guys. You know, all the nuts in the business. Woo! When we come back, we're going to kick up some Geminis. There's going to be two of them. There's going to be two of them. Ow!
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2: All right, we are back. I don't think we should start off with anybody but Mr. Michael Anthony. He's my number one Gemini buddy now. And, you know, they claim Geminis are two people and they act like two different people. Well, I can tell you something right now. Michael Anthony is one person. He acts like himself all the time. He never changes. Then again, I don't know what happens when he's at home with the old lady in the bedroom in Iraq or nothing, because I've never been around for that. So maybe that's when he goes into his other personality. But right now, check him out. The highest vocals, the best background singer in rock, the best rock and roll bass player in the world, Mr. Michael Anthony, top of the world!

Michael Anthony, top of the world, little Van Halen track. Man, Michael's background vocals, but are just blowing me away. Now, Bob Dylan, 5/24/1941. The man is 6 years older than me, and I'm old. But Bob Dylan, to me, is your true Gemini, because when you hear his lyrics and you see his early persona and everything, and he's got this big mystique where he won't do interviews and stuff, you don't see him do too much. Most Geminis are outgoing. But then when you read his book, it sounds like he's this down-home, down-to-earth, American pie kind of dude, man. I mean, his book blew my mind. He said, I never wanted to be a spiritual leader or a leader of a culture or any rock and roll god. He said, I just wanted to have a little house with a white picket fence in a neighborhood. That's all he ever wanted. Well, Bob, you f***ed up. Bob Dylan, Subterranean Homesick Blues.

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1: Okay, coming up, we got a little John Fogerty. Now, John is a Gemini, born 5/28/45, so he's got a couple years on me. But anyway, now John, I don't know John Fogerty. I've met him four or five times. One time he was nice, another time he wasn't. Another time he didn't even talk to me. He just came up on stage, New Year's Eve. I was with Carlos Santana, myself, and Denny Carmassi, I think, was playing drums, and Randy Jackson was playing bass, if I remember right. Way back, way back. Let me see, when was this? Probably like 88, 1988 or something. And I was in Van Halen at the time. So we were supposed to do a little jam at the end of the Bammies where I got best vocalist, and he didn't. And I think that pissed him off. So he came up on stage for at midnight. We were going to do the midnight hour, and he sang the whole song. Well, I stood there with my thumb in my mouth. Yeah, you know that old saying. And he never let nobody sing. We're all sitting there, everybody that wanted to sing a little line here, line there. Pretty soon he ends the song and walks off stage. And Carlos, a little bit later, and he looks at me and said, "Man, John threw his net on us. He netted us, man, like fish." Here's a little, I forgive you, John, okay? Because I love this song, Born on the Bayou.

Yeah, born on the bayou into Lenny Kravitz. Are you going to go my way? Now, Lenny Kravitz, he's kind of a mysterious kind of Gemini as well. He's 5'26", 64. Now, I got a few years on my man, Lenny. See, it's what I like about doing these astrological shows. I get to see everybody's birthday, and that way I find out who's older than me and who ain't. There ain't many that are older than me. The Red Rocker Sammy Hagar here with a Top Rock Countdown. But how about a little sharp-dressed man? Because Frank Beard's a Gemini, 6'11", 49. Woo! ZZ Top in the house!

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0: ways, but I dig it the most as a cocktail topper. 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
11: Here is your WTOL 11 weather forecast. This evening, sunny skies with a cooler feeling east-northeast breeze. Overnight low temperatures fall back into the upper 40s under clear skies. It'll be a cool and sunny start to your Sunday morning. The afternoon is expected to be sunny and calmer. High temperatures warming up into the mid to upper 70s. Overall, a very quiet and dry stretch of weather ahead heading into June. For 106.3 The Fox, I'm WTOL 11 meteorologist John Birchfield.
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1967. Woo! I'm 20 years older than that guy. Supersonic. Great song, though. Yeah, Noel's very talented dude. You know, Noel used to be a roadie, and then he was writing songs, and he was a guitar tech. And then he gets his own band, and, I mean, come on, Oasis? Big. In Europe, man, they're so big. I mean, those guys, stadiums. His brother's not the nicest guy in the world, I heard. But we don't know what sign he is, okay?

Klaus Mainz, Scorpions. Yeah, that was No One Like You. Yeah, Klaus. He's a Gemini. A lot of Gemini good singers, you know what I mean? I'm looking at this list. Well, Frank Beard's not a good singer. He don't even sing. He's a damn drummer. Hey, how about some Cheap Trick? Another drummer, Bun E. Carlos. Cheap Trick, Surrender.

0: How about Melissa Etheridge? She's a Gemini. Now, Melissa, I've hung around with Melissa, and I'll tell you right now, she is a Gemini. She is wacky and crazy, and then she can get like deep and heavy and soulful. And man, you're going, whoa, I thought you were just a party girl, you know, just fun, fun, fun. And then all of a sudden, man, she's laying some heavy stuff on you. Yeah, Acoustic for Cure. Melissa stole the show, ran the show, took over the show. James Hetfield and I were like, huh? Well, let her go. All right, well, what do you want to do, Melissa? I want Sammy to get up there right now with so-and-so, and I want that, and I want him and John Mayer to do this, and I want this, and I want, and okay, you guys go over there. Hey, you come over here. I was like, okay, okay. I mean, she killed it, man. And she killed this song acoustically. Bring me some water.
1: Tonight I feel so weak.

0: Yeah, bring me some water because I'm a highway star. John Lord, 6941, died a few years ago, 7612. Yeah, John Lord. I met John Lord in Europe, England, a couple different times. Highway Star, Chickenfoot covered that song. If it wouldn't have been for we're doing a show on Geminis, I would have played the Chickenfoot version of Highway Star, which I'll do that at another time, but not now. Right? When we come back, we're going to play some Paul McCartney. There's a classic Gemini for you right there.
1: Andrew Hagar here, son of Sammy. I love the taste of spiced rum. 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

where this week we are counting down the top Gemini artists and playing a track by these fellows. Now, you know, like I said when the show first started, in case you weren't tuned in, it Geminis are all about two people. You know, like Pisces got the two fish, one going this way, one going that way. But Geminis, everyone, you know, they're the twins, and everyone says they have these two characters. My mother was a Gemini, and she had a couple sides to her, I'll tell you that. Whew, man, she get that wooden spoon out and whip my ass with it, and then tell me, oh, sweetheart, you're so cute, you're so smart, you know. Oh, we just love you, Sammy. You're the sweetest. You know, parents try to make you think that you're their favorite, right? So that's what my mom did. And I was convinced that I was her favorite. Whether I was or not, I bet you I am now. Seeing as how I buy her new cars and bought her a house. My mother's not with us anymore. But when she was alive, I'd put her on a cruise ship, man. I'd take her to Italy. I'd bring her down to Mexico, man. She got treated like... My mother loved to gamble, and I would take her to the casinos, give her $1,000 and say, go. She'd come back broke. You can't win at that. All right, well, enough of that. Enough of that. Stop.

Yeah, June 18th, 1942. Man, these guys are older than me. I can't stand it. Band on the Run, Paul McCartney. I love that song. I love Venus and Mars, maybe my favorite Paul McCartney solo record, but Band on the Run was pretty damn good too. Harry Nilsson, 6/15/41, died 1/15/94. That's a long time ago, Harry. Oh, I didn't realize that. Jump into the fire.

0: Yeah, and then we heard Smoking from my buddy Brad Delp. Classic Gemini. I loved Brad Delp. Another guy that checked out way too early. I did two tours with Boston and opening for them for the first album for 9 months, second album for 11 months, and Brad and I became dear friends. And he was one of the great singers of all time in rock and roll. When he opened his mouth, it was just like a whisper. He didn't, when he would sing next to me, man, my big loud ass voice, I'm over there saying, you know, hey! Trans Am, yeah, and all this stuff, and Brad's over there going, hello. He really had a soft voice. He was like, just whispered like an angel, but perfect pitch and a range from hell, man. Love that guy. Truly missed. Okay, all right. Red Rock, Sammy Hagar, Top Rock Countdown about Gemini artists. Coming up, one of them Led Zeppelin guys was a Gemini. You want to find out? Hang around. We'll be right back.
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7: Hey, it's Kahuna. 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
11: Yeah, Sammy Hagar's Top Rock Countdown. Are we having any fun yet? I know what you should do. Sponsored by Sammy's Beach Bar Rum. Who's Sammy? Sammy Hagar's Beach Bar Rum? Yes. Okay. Well, how is that rum, Sammy?
12: Oh, it's good. You would love it. You should try it sometime. Just put it in the refrigerator, take it out, and pour it over a coconut water ice cube with a little squeeze of lime, and you go to heaven. Mm. Or hell. Depends on how much you drink.
11: Okay, yeah. Led Zeppelin, Trampled Underfoot. Guess who? I'm not going to tell you until the song's over.

Yes, that was Led Zeppelin. Trampled Underfoot. Now, why would you play Trampled Underfoot? Because John friggin' Bonham. That's who was the Gemini. Okay? Jason's a Cancer. His dad was a Gemini. 531-48, died 925-80. Now, that was way too short. Way too short. Speaking of drummers, speaking of too short, one of my favorite drummer singers of all time from the band Levon Helm, The Wait.

0: Yeah, three drummers in a row. First John Bonham, then Levon Helm, and Charlie Watts. Give Me Shelter from the Stones. Another drummer. Another Gem 9 drummer. Can you believe all the Gem 9 drummers? Charlie, 6241. Whew, Charlie's got me by 8 years. And I'm old. Anyway, can you believe all those guys? All drummers. All drummers. All right? Okay, when we come back, we got a few more Gem 9s. And I would like to have, if I would have had more time, I would have played two songs from each artist. But I don't have that much time. I've only got 2 hours. What am I going to do? When we come back, we're going to get some Rock the Casbah.
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10: Here is your WTOL 11 weather forecast. This evening, sunny skies with a cooler feeling east-northeast breeze. Overnight low temperatures fall back into the upper 40s under clear skies. It'll be a cool and sunny start to your Sunday morning. The afternoon is expected to be sunny and calmer. High temperatures warming up into the mid to upper 70s. Overall, a very quiet and dry stretch of weather ahead heading into June. For 106.3 The Fox, I'm WTOL 11 meteorologist John Birchfield.
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Sammy Hagar. You are listening to Top Rock Countdown. This week, it's about Gemini artists. Some of my best friends, some of my best favorite musicians are Geminis. Yeah.

That was Topper Heaton. He actually wrote the music for this song, Rock the Casbah. Yeah, from The Clash. The Clash were a loud, crazy, wacky band. They didn't last too long. I mean, well, they lasted a long time, but they didn't last too long together. Every time they came out with something, it was a different member, then pretty soon it was all different members, and Joe Strummer was the only guy in the band, and then Joe Strummer checks out, and then boom, it's over. Okay, all right. Hey!

0: Yeah. We had another drummer, Alice in Chains, Sean Kenny. Man in the Box, my favorite Alice in Chains tune. Jerry Cantrell wants to break my neck every time he comes to Cabo, which is every year for my birthday, and then a couple of other times a year we meet down there. And I say, he goes, let's go on stage, jam. Okay, what are you going to play? Well, I want to do Man in the Box. He goes, dude, why don't you learn some other songs? I'm going, that's my favorite Alice in Chains song. So, you know, Down in a Hole, I've done that before, and I've done a couple other ones with him. But, you know, Man in the Box... God, come on. I mean, when you bust on the scene with Man in the Box, man, that's a tough act to follow. I've got to tell you, okay? But anyway, Sean, cool guy, cool drummer, 52766. We got one more song coming at you. One more to close the show out with our Gemini friends. And finally nothing.
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11: Sammy Hagar, Top Rock Countdown. We'll be coming right back with our last one for the day, for the night, whatever time it is for you. It's probably a different time for me, and I hope you're having fun. And if you're not, well, try. Here's Stone Temple Pilots, Eric Kretz, Vaseline.

Simple Pilots. All good things must end. 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Bye-bye. 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

0: Hey, it's Kahuna. It looks like it's going to be a gorgeous weekend. I hope you get a chance to get out there and enjoy it. When we get back at it on Monday, we'll have a brand new month to talk about, so we'll go over things to look forward to in June. We'll have a heavy metal question of the day. And can I interest you in a list of noteworthy people who died on the toilet? You betcha. We'll discuss 6 to 10 Monday morning right here on 106.3 The Fox.
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2: Here is your WTOL 11 weather forecast. Overnight winds diminishing with clear skies and a calmer breeze. Temperatures falling back into the upper 40s by daybreak Sunday morning. It'll be a sunny and cooler start to your Sunday. The afternoon does turn milder with a calmer breeze. High temperatures reaching the mid to upper 70s. Overall, a sunny and quiet stretch of weather as we turn over the calendars to June. For 106.3 The Fox, I'm WTOL 11 meteorologist John Birchfield.
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1: Here is your WTOL 11 weather forecast. Overnight winds diminishing with clear skies and a calmer breeze. Temperatures falling back into the upper 40s by daybreak Sunday morning. It'll be a sunny and cooler start to your Sunday. The afternoon does turn milder with a calmer breeze, high temperatures reaching the mid to upper 70s. Overall, a sunny and quiet stretch of weather as we turn over the calendars to June. For 106.3 The Fox, I'm WTOL 11 meteorologist John Birchfield.

0: 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I'm Tom Scholz from the band Boston.
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1: Hey, it's Kahuna. Hope you are enjoying your weekend. Got a bunch of stuff we're working on for next week's morning show, including a preview on what could be the drink of the summer. I'll tell you why you might want to start going to a museum if you want to age slower. And This Week in Science looks at a new T-Rex and 3D printed eggs that can hatch. Pretty cool. We'll discuss 6 to 10 right back here on 106.3 The Fox.

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3: Here is your WTOL 11 weather forecast. Overnight winds diminishing with clear skies and a calmer breeze. Temperatures falling back into the upper 40s by daybreak Sunday morning. It'll be a sunny and cooler start to your Sunday. The afternoon does turn milder with a calmer breeze. High temperatures reaching the mid to upper 70s. Overall, a sunny and quiet stretch of weather as we turn over the calendars to June. For 106.3 The Fox, I'm WTOL 11 meteorologist John Birchfield.
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5: Here is your WTOL 11 weather forecast. Overnight winds diminishing with clear skies and a calmer breeze. Temperatures falling back into the upper 40s by daybreak Sunday morning. It'll be a sunny and cooler start to your Sunday. The afternoon does turn milder with a calmer breeze. High temperatures reaching the mid to upper 70s. Overall, a sunny and quiet stretch of weather as we turn over the calendars to June. For 106.3 The Fox, I'm WTOL 11 meteorologist John Birchfield.
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I don't read the dictionary. I don't have time. I'm too busy listening to Led Zeppelin. 106.3 The Facts.

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0: It's Kahuna. It looks like it's going to be a gorgeous weekend. I hope you get a chance to get out there and enjoy it. When we get back at it on Monday, we'll have a brand new month to talk about. So we'll go over things to look forward to in June. We'll have a heavy metal question of the day. And can I interest you in a list of noteworthy people who died on the toilet? You betcha. We'll discuss 6 to 10 Monday morning right here on 106.3 The Fox.
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2: Here's WTOL 11 weather forecast. It'll be a clear, sunny, and cool start to your Sunday morning with temperatures in the upper 40s to near 50 degrees. Into the afternoon, a calmer breeze anticipated. Bright sunshine continues with a milder feel, highs in the mid to upper 70s. The sunshine and dry weather are expected to continue into the start of June with a warming trend for the work week. For 106.3 The Fox, I'm WTOL 11 meteorologist John Birchfield.
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1: Here's your WTOL 11 weather forecast. It'll be a clear, sunny, and cool start to your Sunday morning with temperatures in the upper 40s to near 50 degrees. Into the afternoon, a calmer breeze anticipated. Bright sunshine continues with a milder feel, highs in the mid to upper 70s. The sunshine and dry weather are expected to continue into the start of June with a warming trend for the work week. For 106.3 The Fox, I'm WTOL 11 meteorologist John Birchfield.
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0: time to raise hell. Yeah. It's the weekend. 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

0: Hey, it's Kahuna. I hope you are enjoying your weekend. Got a bunch of stuff we're working on for next week's morning show, including a preview on what could be the drink of the summer. I'll tell you why you might want to start going to a museum if you want to age slower. And This Week in Science looks at a new T-Rex and 3D printed eggs that can hatch. Pretty cool. We'll discuss 6 to 10 right back here on 106.3 The Fox.
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2: Here is your WTOL 11 weather forecast. For Sunday, we're seeing temperatures into the middle and upper 70s, plenty of sunny skies. That breeze has backed off considerably, but we will notice a few clouds that start to build in later on during the overnight hours. Heading into Monday, temperatures back into the lower 50s before we return back into the middle and upper 70s with mostly sunny skies. For 106.3 The Fox, I'm WTOL 11 meteorologist Davis Wells.
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2: Here is your WTOL 11 weather forecast. For Sunday, we're seeing temperatures into the middle and upper 70s, plenty of sunny skies. That breeze has backed off considerably, but we will notice a few clouds that start to build in later on during the overnight hours. Heading into Monday, temperatures back into the lower 50s before we return back into the middle and upper 70s with mostly sunny skies. For 106.3 The Fox, I'm WTOL 11 meteorologist Davis Wells.
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8: 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Ooh, bubble gum. Blow pops. Tom's Blow Pops are two treats in one.
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0: Hi, I'm Bill St. James. Step lively now. You're entering a time warp to 1982.

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1: 48 hours.
0: Ozzy Bites a Bat. Ian Anderson, Robert Plant, and Pete Townsend perform at the first Prince's Trust benefit concert. The Who begin the first of many farewell tours. It's 1982 in the Time Warp.

1982, year of the debut album from Asia. Donald Fagen's The Nightfly. Bruce Springsteen's Nebraska. Security from Peter Gabriel. And Diver Down.

0: Pretty Woman from Van Halen. And we'll return to the year of the Tylenol tampering scare when our 1982 time warp continues.
1: 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Authorities suspect sabotage.
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0: This is Bill St. James. Remember, you can wake up every weekday morning with a big kahuna. Meanwhile, we've got more of Time Warp coming right up.
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EMT phones home, and Raid kills bugs dead. No word on what Raid would do to ET. It's 1982 in the Time Warp.

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2: 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Please do that for Vanna White. 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

0: Phil Collins and I Don't Care Anymore. 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
2: Here is your WTOL 11 weather forecast. For Sunday, we're seeing temperatures into the middle and upper 70s, plenty of sunny skies. That breeze has backed off considerably, but we will notice a few clouds that start to build in later on during the overnight hours. Heading into Monday, temperatures back into the lower 50s before we return back into the middle and upper 70s with mostly sunny skies. For 106.3 The Fox, I'm WTOL 11 meteorologist Davis Wells.
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1: Thank you very much. Thank you. That's very kind of you. And welcome to our show. It's Late Night, and you folks are apparently a bright group, bright enough at least to read the applause sign, and I certainly appreciate that. I'm very excited about this new show, and it's a big 3 or 4 days for NBC. Thank you for being here, guys.
0: It's 1982 in the Time Warp.

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0: up 1982 with Eddie Money's Shaken. And don't forget to check out Time Warp on Facebook. 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
0: 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I'm Bill St. James, and welcome to 1972 in the Time Warp.

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3: 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Michael Douglas is Detective Steve Keller. The streets of San Francisco.
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0: Now more from the year The Godfather hit theaters.
1: I don't know what to do. If I had this part in the picture, you know, it puts me right back up on top again. This man out there, he won't give it to me in there. He says there's no chance. Godfather, I don't know what to do. I don't know what to do.
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1: 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They start shooting in a week.
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0: 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And we'll have more from the year the United Negro College Fund told us a mind is a terrible thing to waste, but I wasn't paying attention. When our 1972 Time Warp returns.
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9: 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Shove over. Come on, make some room.

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0: 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And we'll have more from the year Frank Perdue told us it takes a tough man to make a tender chicken. 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
1: Here is your WTOL 11 weather forecast. For Sunday, we're seeing temperatures into the middle and upper 70s, plenty of sunny skies. That breeze has backed off considerably, but we will notice a few clouds that start to build in later on during the overnight hours. Heading into Monday, temperatures back into the lower 50s before we return back into the middle and upper 70s with mostly sunny skies. For 106.3 The Fox, I'm WTOL 11 meteorologist Davis Wells.
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12: 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Elizabeth Montgomery stars in Bewitched.
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0: Now more from the year comedian George Carlin got arrested for performing his 7 words you can never say on television at Milwaukee's Summerfest Music Festival.
1: There are 400,000 words in the English language, and there are 7 of them you can't say on television. What a ratio that is. 399,993 to 7. They must really be bad. They'd have to be outrageous to be separated from a group that large. All of you over here, you 7. Bad word.
0: It's 1972 in the Time Warp.

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0: Creedence Clearwater Revival's final album, Mardi Gras. And the rise and fall of Ziggy Stardust and the Spiders from Mars, from David Bowie.

0: finishing off 1972 with David Bowie's Suffragette City. And it's all the comforts of home when Time Warp returns.
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0: Hello, this is Bill St. James, homebody. Very far from home in the Time Warp.

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0: May I speak with the lady of the house?
1: I'm the lady of the house. I guess this beard fooled you. Can I help you?
0: Could I interest you in some shortcuts to house cleaning?
1: Yeah, you can interest me in how to cut house cleaning out altogether. Come right in.
0: My name is Carol Davis, and I represent Nevin's Household Products. I have something here that'll keep you from ever seeing dirt in your house again.
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0: This is Bill St. James. Remember, you can wake up every weekday morning with a big kahuna. Meanwhile, we've got more of Time Warp coming right up.
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1: Here is your WTOL 11 weather forecast. For Sunday, we're seeing temperatures into the middle and upper 70s, plenty of sunny skies. That breeze has backed off considerably, but we will notice a few clouds that start to build in later on during the overnight hours. Heading into Monday, temperatures back into the lower 50s before we return back into the middle and upper 70s with mostly sunny skies. For 106.3 The Fox, I'm WTOL 11 meteorologist Davis Wells.
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0: Take a look at this. 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
0: That's what it's supposed to be. The new Greg Brady style is supposed to be weird.
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0: Bad Company and Ready for Love. Up next, a spectacular recreation of 1985. A crowning Time Warp achievement. We spent literally minutes of man hours on it. So the least you can do is listen.
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1: Pee-wee. Hi, Bill St. James here. Welcome to 1985 in the Time Warp.
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1: 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Catch America's extraordinary new hero Sundays this fall.
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0: Old Coke became New Coke, which quickly became Coke Classic. It's 1985 in the Time Warp.

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0: Care Bears, Teddy Ruxpin, Pound Puppies. They're all on the toy shelf in our 1985 Time Warp. Batteries not included.

0: 1985. Here's Johnny.
1: Oh, yeah. You know, our Attorney General, Ed Meese, is in hot water again.
2: Yeah.
1: Because he reportedly said he disagrees with the constitutional guarantee that you're innocent until proven guilty. Of course, under heavy questioning, Meese admitted he didn't really read the Constitution. He read the classic comic book version.

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0: Putting 1985 to bed with Money for Nothing from Dire Straits. And when Time Warp returns, we'll ask the musical question, who's that singing? Next.
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1: Here is your WTOL 11 weather forecast. For Sunday, we're seeing temperatures into the middle and upper 70s, plenty of sunny skies. That breeze has backed off considerably, but we will notice a few clouds that start to build in later on during the overnight hours. Heading into Monday, temperatures back into the lower 50s before we return back into the middle and upper 70s with mostly sunny skies. For 106.3 The Fox, I'm WTOL 11 meteorologist Davis Wells.
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12: Hi, I'm Bill St. James in the Time Warp with another edition of the game that's sweeping the country, Who's That Singing? Okay, sometimes bands let the other guys sing instead of their regular lead vocalists. For example, Grand Funk Railroad lead singer Mark Farner sat one out and let drummer Don Brewer take a vocal shot at We're an American Band.

On Time Warp, Grand Funk's We're an American Band, featuring drummer Don Brewer on vocals. Whenever you hear a Pink Floyd vocal, it's usually either David Gilmour or Roger Waters, but not on Have a Cigar. The boys went outside the band and used English singer Roy Harper on this one, the same Roy Harper who inspired Led Zeppelin's song Hats Off to Roy Harper from Led Zepp 3. Here he is taking lead on the 1975 song from Wish You Were Here.

Have a Cigar from Pink Floyd with guest lead singer Roy Harper. Ian Gillan or his replacement David Coverdale usually sang the lead vocals for Deep Purple. But the band's first hit preceded both Ian and Dave. It featured the golden throat of Rod Evans. Here's Deep Purple's 1968 track, Hush, in the Time Warp.

0: Hush from Deep Purple as we wrap up another edition, well, our first actually, of Who's That Singing? Now it's time to rest those leather lungs of yours and check out Time Warp on Facebook. Just search Time Warp with Bill St. James and like us. Time Warp was produced by crooners Dan Fermento and Rob Frankel. Written and produced by Frank the Warbler Guida. Programmed by Tone Deaf Tom Powell. Executive producers John McConnell and Andy Denemark. Copyright 2026. I'm Bill St. James with the answer to the trivia question we never asked, Signe Anderson. Time Warp is a presentation of RTE Media.
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106.3 The Fox. That is Van Halen just after 12 o'clock. Happy Sunday. It is Carla Dimitri. Hopefully you are having a great last day of May. Coming up for you this hour, I'll be talking about Paul McCartney and Wings. But right now it is Bachman Turner Overdrive on The Fox.

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I think I might have to agree with that. Other popular moms in Ohio include Morticia Adams.

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0: 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That is Queen. Keep yourself alive. It is Carla Dimitri. And if you're headed over to the Rock and Roll Hall of Fame in Cleveland, then expect to see that new Paul McCartney and Wings exhibit. I have been wanting to see this for so long. It is finally there. They have artwork, stage props, tour set lists, outfits, and of course they're going to have instruments and more. I know they've been talking about this for a while, and it's finally there, and they're saying it's going to be there through the end of the year, so you don't have to rush out and see it, but I mean, why wouldn't you want to rush out and see it? You know what I mean? I'm a big fan of Wings. I know some people are a little eh, but I love them. I do love Paul McCartney and Wings, so I will definitely be checking this out. But like I said, if you do want to check it out at the Rock and Roll Hall of Fame, it will be there through the end of 2026.
1: Hey, it's Kahuna. It looks like it's going to be a gorgeous weekend. I hope you get a chance to get out there and enjoy it. We get back at it on Monday. We'll have a brand new month to talk about, so we'll go over things to look forward to in June. We'll have a heavy metal question of the day. And can I interest you in a list of noteworthy people who died on the toilet? You betcha. We'll discuss 6 to 10 Monday morning right here on 106.3 The Fox.
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8: Here is your WTOL 11 weather forecast. Temperatures for your Sunday will be back into the middle and upper 70s, a bit warmer compared to yesterday, and we're even seeing that trend continue as we go into the new week. Plenty of temperatures into the middle, upper 70s, and eventually reaching the 80s. We will notice plenty of sunshine with very few rain chances across the area. For 106.3 The Fox, and WTOL 11 meteorologist Davis Wells.
0: It is time to kick off a long block of rock. Let's get it started with John Mellencamp. It's Crumbling Down on The Fox.

106.3 The Fox. That is Tom Petty and the Heartbreakers. Just after 1 o'clock, how are ya? It is Carla Dimitri. Coming up for you this hour, I'll be talking about Kansas. But right now, it's Jimi Hendrix with Fire on The Fox.

It looks like the band Kansas has added a Detroit date to their tour. So you can catch them in Warren, Ohio, July 11th. And then that new Detroit date is August 21st.

0: Sorry, I can't. It's the weekend.
1: 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I mean, really.
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40% of people say they have never had this. I'll let you know what it is a little bit later on this hour, but right now it's Steely Dan with Peg on the Fox.

0: 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It is Carla Dimitri. So according to a new survey, 8% of people say that they have never had to send an email. They've never done it. Doesn't say if they've ever received an email. I can't imagine someone not receiving an email, but they've never had to send one, which I know sounds kind of crazy in the world we live in, right? I mean, email is a major form of communication, but to those 8% of people, I say, congratulations. It actually kind of sounds nice to never have sent an email.
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1: Here is your WTOL 11 weather forecast. Temperatures for your Sunday will be back into the middle and upper 70s, a bit warmer compared to yesterday, and we're even seeing that trend continue as we go into the new week. Plenty of temperatures into the middle, upper 70s, and eventually reaching the 80s. We will notice plenty of sunshine with very few rain chances across the area. For 106.3 The Fox, I'm WTOL 11 meteorologist Davis Wells.
2: It is time to kick off a long block of rock. Let's get it started with The Clash. It's Should I Stay or Should I Go on The Fox.

106.3 The Fox. That is Talking Heads. Just after 2 o'clock. Happy Sunday. It is Carla Dimitri. Can you believe it? It is the last day of May. This month flew by. Coming up for you this hour, I'll be talking about Led Zeppelin. But right now, it is Eagles on The Fox.

Flex.

Jason Bonham is bringing his Led Zeppelin evening tour to Ohio a few times this year. He's actually going to be down in Columbus this Friday. And then on September 2nd, he is going to be in Canton. He is an amazing drummer. And, you know, I just feel like if you're not going to be able to see Led Zeppelin live, he's kind of the closest thing to it. You know what I'm saying? Besides Robert Plant, Jimmy Page, and John Paul Jones. So he's amazing. And if you get a chance to see him, definitely take it. Like I said, he'll be in Columbus this Friday and Canton on September 2nd.

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0: 106.3 The Fox. That is Doobie Brothers' Long Train Runnin'. It is Carla Dimitri, and I did want to give you a heads up about a road closure that is going to be starting on Monday. Should last about 14 days, according to the Ohio Department of Transportation. I'm having a rough time talking today, which is kind of a problem since that's my job to talk. But this road closure is going to be happening on State Route 37 between State Route 15 and State Route 103. Like I said, that's going to close Monday for about 14 days for paving. The detour is State Route 15 to US 68 to State Route 103. Back to State Route 37. I know that's a lot to take in. If you need more info, you can find it on the Ohio Department of Transportation's website.
1: Hey, it's Kahuna. I hope you are enjoying your weekend. Got a bunch of stuff we're working on for next week's morning show, including a preview on what could be the drink of the summer. I'll tell you why you might want to start going to a museum if you want to age slower. And This Week in Science looks at a new T-Rex and 3D printed eggs that can hatch. Pretty cool. We'll discuss 6 to 10 right back here on 106.3 The Fox.
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6: Here is your WTOL 11 weather forecast. Temperatures for your Sunday will be back into the middle and upper 70s, a bit warmer compared to yesterday, and we're even seeing that trend continue as we go into the new week. Plenty of temperatures into the middle, upper 70s, and eventually reaching the 80s. We will notice plenty of sunshine with very few rain chances across the area. For 106.3 The Fox and WTOL 11 meteorologist Davis Wells.
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Blanchard Township's classic rock station, 106.3 The Fox.

Is the Cars Let's Go just after 3 o'clock. Happy Sunday. It is Carla Dimitri. Coming up for you this hour, I'll be talking about Ozzy. But right now, it's Steve Miller Band on the

An Aussie avatar is going to be gracing us with its presence soon, thanks to a partnership between the family of Ozzy Osbourne and digital entertainment company Hyperreal. It can be used for music videos, commercials, pretty much anything. And they say that you can talk to it and it will talk back as Ozzy, and it knows what Ozzy would say. Is this a cash grab by the family? Is this a new form of technology? Like, kind of an innovative idea? I don't really know. I don't really like it. I mean, I guess we'll have to see what happens, but it's one of those things where it's like, do we really need it? Can we just let him please

Video Game Hall of Fame has announced the class of 2026. I'll let you know who made the cut a little bit later on this hour. But right now it's REO Speedwagon on the Fox.

0: 106.3 The Fox, that is Styx. It is Carla Dimitri hanging out with you. So the World Video Game Hall of Fame has announced the class of 2026, and the class includes Angry Birds, Dragon Quest, FIFA International Soccer, and Silent Hill. So there you go. That is your class of 2026 for the World Video Game Hall of Fame.
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2: Here is your WTOL 11 weather forecast. Temperatures for your Sunday will be back into the middle and upper 70s, a bit warmer compared to yesterday, and we're even seeing that trend continue as we go into the new week. Plenty of temperatures into the middle, upper 70s, and eventually reaching the 80s. We will notice plenty of sunshine with very few rain chances across the area. For 106.3 The Fox, I'm WTOL 11 meteorologist Davis Wells.
3: When I grow up, I want to be Lita Ford. 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

0: 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It's the weekend. 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

1063 The Fox. That is Stevie Ray Vaughan just after 4 o'clock. How are you? It is Carla Dimitri. Hopefully you are enjoying the last day of May. Coming up for you this hour, I'll be talking about Ted Nugent. But right now it's Lynyrd Skynyrd on The Fox.

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Looks like Ted Nugent has added an Ohio show to his 2026 tour. He is going to be in Northfield on July 24th.

Looks like Ted Nugent has added an Ohio show to his 2026 tour. He is going to be in Northfield on July 24th.

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0: 106.3 The Fox. That is Foreigner, Cold as Ice. It is Carla Dimitri, and it is time for Yes or BS. Here's how it works. I'm going to give you two quote-unquote, let's just call them facts for now, and then you have to figure out if they are true or false. So here you go. Fact number one. Pigs are immune to snake and scorpion venom. Yes or BS? This is true. Not a lot of animals are immune to snake and scorpion venom, but pigs are one of them. Fact number two. The original stars of Kingpin, the film, were Bill Murray, Woody Harrelson, and Chris Farley. Yes or BS? This one is also true. Chris Farley was supposed to star in the film, but he had a commitment to the film Black Sheep, and he had to do that one, so he had to drop out of Kingpin, and Dennis Quaid took his place. That is your Yes or BS for the day. We'll do it again next week.
1: And it's Kahuna. It looks like it's going to be a gorgeous weekend. Hope you get a chance to get out there and enjoy it. We get back at it on Monday. We'll have a brand new month to talk about, so we'll go over things to look forward to in June. We'll have a heavy metal question of the day. And can I interest you in a list of noteworthy people who died on the toilet? You betcha. We'll discuss 6 to 10 Monday morning right here on 106.3 The Fox.

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1: Here is your WTOL 11 weather forecast. Temperatures for your Sunday will be back into the middle and upper 70s, a bit warmer compared to yesterday. And we're even seeing that trend continue as we go into the new week. Plenty of temperatures into the middle, upper 70s, and eventually reaching the 80s. We will notice plenty of sunshine with very few rain chances across the area. For 106.3 The Fox and WTOL 11 meteorologist Davis Wells.
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96.3 The Fox. That is Whitesnake, Still of the Night. Just after 5 o'clock, happy Sunday. It is Carla Dimitri, and believe it or not, it is the last day of May. Yes, June 1st is tomorrow, so plan accordingly. Whatever that means for you, plan accordingly. It is The Who right now on The Fox.

0: Swing a bat. 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

this sounds crazy, but there have been an increased amount of sightings of coyotes in Findlay recently. According to the Ohio Division of Wildlife, they're telling people to not be alarmed. They are, you know, they're okay. You just want to take a few precautions. So you do want to keep small pets away or inside because that would be food to them. You don't want to approach them. You want to secure your trash so that way they're not attracted to your home. You know, just things like that. But more than anything, just be careful.

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will be back for you tomorrow morning. And what is he going to talk about? I have no clue. He might not know either. You just have to listen to find out. Starts at 6 a.m. right here on The Fox.

0: 263 The Fox. That is Grand Funk Railroad. It is Carla Dimitri, and I did want to give you a heads up about this. Ohio is seeing an increase in Lyme disease. This is according to the Centers for Disease Control and Prevention. They're saying that there is an official warning about this, and you know, this is just the beginning of the hot weather of summer, so it's only going to continue to increase. So they're saying that, you know, just be very, very cautious about tick bites. Take each tick bite seriously. A few precautions, like wearing a repellent, protective clothing. So even if it's really hot outside, wear layers like long sleeves, long pants, a hat. And also to make sure that as soon as you are out of the potential tick area, like tall grass, things like that, to take a shower, to really make sure that your body has no ticks on it whatsoever. So just wanted to give you a heads up on that because I want you to be safe for summer.
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10: Here is your WTOL 11 weather forecast. This evening, increase in cloud cover is expected, with temperatures falling back into the 60s after dark. Overnight lows dropping to the lower 50s under partly to mostly cloudy skies. The start of the work week is going to feature mild temperatures in the mid to upper 70s. A little more mid to upper level cloud cover is expected. Otherwise, sunshine continues. For 106.3 The Fox, I'm WTOL 11 meteorologist John Birchfield.
0: It is Carla Dimitri, and that is going to do it for me. Time for me to get out of here, but I will be talking to you next Sunday starting at noon right here on The Fox. So have a great rest of your weekend and a great week ahead. It's Aldo Nova right now on The Fox.

Pat Benatar, Heartbreaker, 106.3 The Fox. It's Mitch. Happy Sunday. I hope you're having a great weekend. Been quite a weekend, right? Jimi Hendrix right now.

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The Eagles, Take It Easy, 106.3 The Fox, The Clash before that. What do we have lined up for you here? Heart, The Black Crowes. Right now, it's Eddie Money.

0: have to sing. I have to play. The music, it's not just in me. It is me.
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Hey, don't forget about Sunday mornings, 8 a.m. till noon. That is Time Warp. Yeah, 4 hours of great classic rock with Mr. Bill St. James and great topics every week. Make sure you check it out next Sunday right here on The Fox.

0: That's Aerosmith. Train kept a rolling. 106.3 The Fox. All right, your stupid news of the day comes out of Florida. I know, shocking. A 33-year-old man in Florida named Clayton Warren was arrested after breaking into a store in the middle of the night using a chainsaw. That's right, a chainsaw to steal $12,000 worth of Pokemon cards this past Thursday. Here's the owner, Michael, talking about the theft.
1: He went home or wherever he went, came back about an hour and a half with a chainsaw and just kind of walks like he knew exactly where to go. Opened the doors like he knew that we didn't have a lock on it, unfortunately. The good news is none of the glass.

0: glass was broken inside of the place, but they did indeed steal about between 10 to 15,000 in Pokemon cards. Unfortunately, we are getting targeted as trading card game stores, kind of like a jewelry store, because they know we have valuable inventory in the store.
1: 12 grand. How many Pokemon cards is that? Or are there ones that are worth, you know, $5,000 by themselves? That's crazy. I'm in the wrong business, I think. Let's check your forecast. Also, poison is on the way.
2: Hey, it's Kahuna. 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And This Week in Science looks at a new T-Rex and 3D printed eggs that can hatch. Pretty cool. We'll discuss 6 to 10 right back here on 106.3 The Fox.
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10: Here is your WTOL 11 weather forecast. This evening, increase in cloud cover is expected with temperatures falling back into the 60s after dark. Overnight lows dropping to the lower 50s under partly to mostly cloudy skies. The start of the work week is going to feature mild temperatures in the mid to upper 70s. A little more mid to upper level cloud cover is expected. Otherwise, sunshine continues. For 106.3 The Fox, I'm WTOL 11 meteorologist John Birchfield.
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106.3 The Fox. It's Mitch. Good evening. Happy Sunday. Hopefully you've had a great weekend. Thanks for making me a part of it. I appreciate you. Nazareth Now on The Fox.

0: to raise hell. Yeah. It's the weekend.
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Meatloaf, 106.3 The Fox. You're looking for something to watch at the movie theater. My son talked me into going and seeing Back Rooms. Wow. All I gotta say is, wow, what a movie. If you haven't seen the trailer yet, check it out. Again, it's called Back Rooms. It's a horror movie. It's something else. You have to pay attention to the whole movie or you'll get lost real quick. Again, Back Rooms, check it out. Genesis right now on The Fox.

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0: Rush, 106.3 The Fox. It's Mitch. All right, we love it when you get interactive with us with the question of the day over on the Fox Facebook page. And Kahuna's question of the day is, who would be the big four of arena rock on your rock Mount Rushmore? Who would you put up there? What faces? I just read this question, so this is right off the top of my head. Let's see here. AC/DC. Yeah, you got to have them up there. Guns N' Roses, put Axl's mug up there. Nirvana, yeah. Kurt Cobain. And who else? Who else would I put up there on the arena rock big four on Mount Rushmore? I don't know. That's a hard one. Probably James Hetfield. Yeah, Metallica. Put him up there. What do you think? Let us know on the Fox Facebook page. Let's check your forecast. Also, Grateful Dead is on the way.
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6: Here is your WTOL 11 weather forecast. This evening, increase in cloud cover is expected with temperatures falling back into the 60s after dark. Overnight lows dropping to the lower 50s under partly to mostly cloudy skies. The start of the work week is going to feature mild temperatures in the mid to upper 70s. A little more mid to upper level cloud cover is expected. Otherwise, sunshine.